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Добрий день, everybody. Boris Johnson from London. We support Ukraine and the people of Ukraine. And Slava Ukraini. Good luck. Good luck. Good luck. Slava Ukraini. Good luck.

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